7 minutes past 11, you with Lewis here through till 12. Then Meg will be in with her midweek program to take you through till 3. Got the horoscopes later on the hour. But right now, Skyhooks, jukebox in Siberia here at Star FM.

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1: New Orleans.
0: You select your own music, do you?
1: Well, yeah. Mm-hmm.
0: I like, for instance, some of these old numbers that come in, like My Blue Heaven.
1: Oh, yeah, I Love Them Myself and Blueberry Hill.
0: They go over not only with, say, the teenage crowd, but with
1: the older people, yeah.
0: You hit the great majority.
1: Yeah, I was pretty lucky when I started recording those old numbers. I battled a lot.

0: 1958, Good Golly Miss Molly became Little Richard's final top 10 hit. But after that, he rarely gave a concert that didn't include that legendary song.
1: I want you all to know that I am the king of rock and roll!
0: Richard was at the peak of his fame in 1958 when he abruptly gave up rock and roll. He told his startled fans he instead would enter the

0: fine. So kind. Got to tell this world that you might,
1: I love to really satisfy the people they pay to get in to see a show. I love to give them a show. And I don't know, I stay in good shape by working and working out on stage. People say, well, you stay in real good shape. How you do it? I say, well, just follow me around and watch my show. You'll see how I stay in shape. That's why I can jump up on the piano and all of them. Rock on.

0: Wouldn't you know, in 1957, a few radio stations banned Wake Up Little Susie? Because it implied that a young unmarried couple had spent the night together. Despite the ban, Wake Up Little Susie became the first of four number one hits for the Everly Brothers, Don and Phil. Here's Phil Everly.
1: When we cut Bye Bye Love, we just did it. You know, I would imagine we'd have done anything, you know, but what you did is you had the opportunity, you had a good song, and we had an opportunity to make it come alive, and that's what Archie always said we did, you know.

0: Here is Rick Nelson.
1: I decided to become a singer because of a girl I was going out with at the time. I don't think she cared for me as much as I liked her. And I remember listening to a record on the radio, driving, you know, taking her home. And I just sort of casually said, well, I'm going to make a record. Did you know that? And she laughed a lot. And right at that time, I thought to myself, well, I'm going to make a record. And I don't care if I ever get paid for it or anything. I just want to make a record and play it for her, you know, and say, there it is, you know.

FM is live streamed on the Radio Garden and iHeart Radio apps. Download today.